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1: It's Tyler Hubbard there. It's Wayne D and Tay. New country, why not? Tonight, her comes the world premiere. Our girl, Lainey Wilson, with John Mayer. Brand new called Phone Keys Wallet. 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
1: And we appreciate you letting us be a part of your day. Instagram is Wayne D and Tay, and we are ready for the Kickstart call. First call of the day.
2: Yep. 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
1: What's going on, Melissa? 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
20: I'm meteorologist Roberto Zamora with Storm Team 12. For this evening, we're going to see partly cloudy conditions with winds coming in from the east at just around 5 to 10 miles per hour, so not too breezy. As we go into our overnight, we are going to expect that cloud coverage to slowly decrease, so by the time you're waking up on your Friday morning, expect mostly clear conditions, with temperatures actually going to be below average, starting off in the lower to mid-60s. I'm meteorologist Roberto Zamora with Storm Team 12, exclusive local station for live Powerball and Mega Million drawings.
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1: Could you imagine being in Vegas for the biggest weekend in live music? Called the iHeart Country Festival. It's presented by Capital One. We tapped Lainey Wilson and Kenny Chesney to represent country music. 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
1: In Vegas at our show. Just saying. 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
1: 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You want to follow? We'd appreciate it. It's at Wayne Diente.
2: Oh, Morgan Wallen's got jokes now. Mm. Oh, boy.
1: Everyone's a comedian. It's fun. We'll dive into that less than 15 minutes away called iHeart Country Roundup.

Miss 103 is Jackson's number one for new country with Wayne D. And mark your calendars, y'all. June 6th, Aviation Discovery Day is happening. 10 to 5 at the Madison Airport. Historic aircraft. Going to be so much fun. Food truck set up and more. The whole family is welcome with Miss 103. Hopefully we'll see you there.

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1: He is a busy guy. He's got a brand new record label, getting ready to open his bar. And we're excited to hang out with our buddy this weekend, Chris Young. More on that. You're invited, by the way. More on our hang with Chris Young is on Instagram at iHeartCHP. 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
1: Could you imagine winning your share of $250,000? Let's go. Diane won her share of the big money with America 250. America celebrating birthday. Girl, you don't look a day over 250. We're celebrating. You're set to win free money. 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

Miss 103 is Jackson's number one for new country with Wayne D. And mark your calendars, y'all. June 6th, Aviation Discovery Day is happening. 10 to 5 at the Madison Airport. Historic aircraft. Going to be so much fun. Food truck set up and more. 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
1: Thank you for picking us to hang with. Instagram is at Wayne D and Tay.
2: All right, so we're helping out Kayla for group therapy, and she just graduated, which is amazing. Love to hear that, but she's kind of, I don't know, mad at her parents because they didn't give her a graduation gift. Is she a jerk for that?
1: Well, she, and now she wants to ask, though.
2: Oh, yeah.
1: Right?
2: Yeah. So does that make her a jerk?
1: Donald, what do you think, man?
3: I think you're always a jerk if you're asking for a gift from somebody. A gift is supposed to be given without you having to ask. And especially if they paid for half your tuition already.
1: I think I feel the same. It's weird to, if you didn't get one, you didn't get one, right? But to turn around and be like, hey.
2: Yeah. And usually, like, somebody gives a gift out of the kindness of their heart, right?
3: Definitely. Yeah. Like, it's a gift. I still can't even get over the fact that she's asking for a gift. That's crazy.
2: I agree.
1: 100%. If you agree, or maybe you're like, no, tell your parents to pay up. 1-877-367-4432.
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14: 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Whether you're an aviation enthusiast or just looking for a fun day out, there's something for everyone. That's Aviation Discovery Day at the Madison Airport, June 6th, from 10 a.m. to 5 p.m. Don't miss it. 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
1: We love that one. Shout out to Lainey Wilson and John Mayer. It's so good. 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Hit us on Instagram, Wayne D and Tay. That's called Phone Keys Wallet. 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
1: Could you imagine being in Vegas for this year's iHeartRadio Music Festival? The party's going to be massive, and it's going to happen with or without you. But we'd definitely rather have you there, right? Thanks to our friends at Capital One. Lainey Wilson's going to hit the stage. Kenny Chesney and a whole lot more. Keep listening. You could win your tickets before they even go on.

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Jackson's number one for new country is Miss 103 with Wayne D. June 6th marks D-Day, and you can experience history firsthand at Aviation Discovery Day at the Madison Airport. 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
0: So three high school students are using their sports trading card hobby to support pediatric cancer research. This is pretty amazing. You got Jonah, Peter, and Asher. They all run a venture called Cards Against Cancer, and they pledge 50% of their profits and recently donated almost $8,000 to their local children's hospital. Each boy has actually a personal connection to the disease, which motivated their decision to give back while continuing to grow their card selling business. How genius is that? But the hospital says that the funds will help provide care and comfort for the families facing a cancer diagnosis. And the students plan to continue donating as their efforts expand. Pretty amazing. That's your In the Feels.
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1: There's Luke Combs. It's called Sleepless in a Hotel Room with Wayne D and Tay Hamilton. Really excited to hit you with this world premiere. The new Lainey Wilson song with John Mayer is so good. I'm going to play it again after Luke Bryan. This is country, and she knows it.

Miss 103 is Jackson's number one for new country with Wayne D. And mark your calendars, y'all. June 6th, Aviation Discovery Day is happening. 10 to 5 at the Madison Airport. Historic aircraft. Going to be so much fun. Food truck set up and more. The whole family is welcome with Miss 103. Hopefully we'll see you there.

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Miss 103. 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
1: Thank you for picking us to hang with. 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
2: All right, so we're helping out Kayla for group therapy, and she just graduated, which is amazing. Love to hear that, but she's kind of, I don't know, mad at her parents because they didn't give her a graduation gift. Is she a jerk for that?
1: Well, she, and now she wants to ask, though.
2: Oh, yeah.
1: Right?
2: Yeah, so does that make her a jerk?
1: Donald, what do you think, man?
3: I think you're always a jerk if you're asking for a gift from somebody. A gift is supposed to be given without you having to ask. And especially if they paid for half your tuition already.
1: I think I feel the same. It's weird to, if you didn't get one, you didn't get one, right? But to turn around and be like, hey.
2: Yeah, and usually like somebody gives a gift out of the kindness of their heart, right?
3: Definitely, yeah. Like, it's a gift. I still can't even get over the fact that she's asking for a gift. That's crazy.
2: I agree.
1: 100%. If you agree, or maybe you're like, no, tell your parents to pay up. 1-877-367-4432.
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1: Could you imagine being in Vegas for the biggest weekend in live music? Called the iHeart Country Festival. It's presented by Capital One. We tapped Lainey Wilson and Kenny Chesney to represent country music. 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
1: 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You want to follow? We'd appreciate it. It's at Wayne Diente.
2: 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Mm. Oh, boy.
1: 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It's fun. We'll dive into that less than 15 minutes away called iHeart Country Roundup.

103 is Jackson's number one for new country with Wayne D. And mark your calendars, y'all. June 6th, Aviation Discovery Day is happening. 10 to 5 at the Madison Airport. 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
2: All right, so it looks like Garth Brooks may be getting a massive payout here. There have been reports about discussions for the legendary artist to sell his catalog and songwriting for the mind-boggling sum of $2 billion. I know, I feel like Dr. Evil when I say that. But if the deal goes through, it would be the biggest in history. Both Queen and Michael Jackson's catalogs pulled around $1 billion each, which Garth would blow past that deal. How crazy is that? All right, next, a new film telling the story of the life and career of Shania Twain is apparently in development right now. It's going to be directed by Leah McKendrick, and it's a script she wrote with Shania actually going to be producing the film. But it hits everything from living in poverty in Canada to playing at bars at 8 years old before heading to Nashville and immediately having her first album flop to only become the best-selling music star of all time. Other than that the project is in development, no other details have been released yet. All right, and last, Darius Rucker, together with some of his friends, helped raise some major bucks for St. Jude's Children's Research Hospital this week. Monday, we saw the 17th annual Darius and Friends Benefit Concert, which Wayne D and I are so proud to host every year. It's been so much fun. But along with the corresponding celebrity golf tournament on Tuesday and then the kickoff event headlined by Walker Hayes on Sunday, it all raised a massive $1.1 million for St. Jude. And that means that it's brought the all-time fundraising total to more than $6.2 million for the Children's Hospital. The concert included performances from Darius Rucker, Jason Aldean, Lauren Elena, Carter Faith, Randy Houser, and Mark Wills. It was amazing. That's your iHeartCountry Roundup with Tay.
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1: 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Miss 103, Jackson's number one for new country.

Jackson's number one for new country, Miss 103. Now, I know it's Friday, and that's already really good news, but how about a good news story to go on top of that? Hang on for two songs, and I'll share some with you.

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1: Hey, Angela, so you're doing a great job and playing all that good country music for me. And I'm waking up at 5 o'clock in the morning. Oh, man, it's a good day. It's a good day to be alive.
0: Thank you, brother, very much. 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

0: Jackson's number one for new country, Miss 103. Ann is about to join us with another round of Nashville news. Ann, what do you got coming up?
1: The most anticipated world premiere happening today, Granger. I got that story coming up in your Nashville news next. Well,

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1: Big day today. Taylor Swift has released a new original song called I Knew It, I Knew You. It's all for the Toy Story 5 film, and it's very exciting. Of course, we're playing it for you. I love me a biopic, especially when it's someone that is amazing, like Shania Twain. Do you know there is a story of the life and career of Shania currently in development? Shania is actually producing the film. You know, she's from Canada, grew up in poverty, started playing bars at 8 years old. And after her very first album completely flopped, she ended up becoming one of the obvious best-selling music stars of all time. So, of course, I'll keep you posted as more details come out, but that's exciting.
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1: Don't just listen. 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

Jackson's number one for new country, Miss 103. It was on this day that one country legend got his own postage stamp. Think about who that might be, and we'll talk about that plus other things in history coming up in two songs.

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Miss 103, brought this up last hour, still looking for your phone call on this. 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
1: 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And Granger is bringing the soundtrack to your overnight. Thanks for being a part of the After Midnight family.

0: Here's what's new in Nashville. Here's Ann Hudson.
1: I love me a biopic, especially when it's someone that is amazing, like Shania Twain. Do you know there is a story of the life and career of Shania currently in development? Shania is actually producing the film. You know, she's from Canada, grew up in poverty, started playing bars at 8 years old. And after her very first album completely flopped, she ended up becoming one of the obvious best-selling music stars of all time. So, of course, I'll keep you posted as more details come out, but that's exciting. Big day today. Taylor Swift has released a new original song called I Knew It, I Knew You. It's all for the Toy Story 5 film, and it's very exciting. Of course, we're playing it for you.
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1: Michael Clark, I'm a truck driver headed to Far Texas. Good morning to you too.
0: Well, thank you, sir. 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

Jackson's number one for new country, Miss 103. After this dumb criminal story from Earl Dibbles Jr., you might want to double check your shrimp basket at your next seafood order. He's going to be here to share what happened coming up next.

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1: I'm Earl Dibbles Jr. I'm a country boy. I'm an honest boy, too, and crime don't pay. I got a story to prove it. A guy's traveling through John F. Kennedy Airport, and he's in some jumbo trouble after attempting to smuggle cocaine inside bags of jumbo shrimp. Customs and Border Protection officers discovered several packages of frozen gumbo shrimp wrapped up in little sealed plastic baggies. Inside them bags, officers found brick-shaped objects filled with about 40 pounds of cocaine inside. Sounds like he's just jumbo dumb.
0: Thanks for staying up with us here on After Midnight with Granger Smith.
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Jackson's number one for New Country, Miss 103. Now, I know it's Friday, and that's already really good news, but how about a good news story to go on top of that? Hang on for two songs, and I'll share some with you.

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0: 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Ann is about to join us with another round of Nashville news. 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
1: Big day today. Taylor Swift has released a new original song called I Knew It, I Knew You. It's all for the Toy Story 5 film, and it's very exciting. Of course, we're playing it for you. I love me a biopic, especially when it's someone that is amazing, like Shania Twain. Do you know there is a story of the life and career of Shania currently in development? Shania is actually producing the film. You know, she's from Canada, grew up in poverty, started playing bars at 8 years old. And after her very first album completely flopped, she ended up becoming one of the obvious best-selling music stars of all time. So, of course, I'll keep you posted as more details come out, but that's exciting.
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0: When it's too late for most, you know it's just right for us. 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

Jackson's number one for new country, Miss 103. Hey, thanks for sharing your Friday, or at least part of it, here with me on After Midnight, y'all. Before you take off and get that Friday started, let me remind you, God is great and he is worthy of our praise. I'm Granger Smith, coming to y'all from the Yee Farm in Central Texas. If you want to hang out some more, we can. I'm going to be kicking off Mornings with Granger here in just a few minutes. That's on our new streaming channel called Yee Radio. 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
3: I'm meteorologist Austin Powell with Storm Team 12. Seasonal weather conditions are in store for this Friday. We will see a mix of sun and clouds throughout the day, and high temperatures will return to the upper 80s. This weekend will bring an increase in humidity as well as rain chances. Scattered showers and thunderstorms will be possible both Saturday and Sunday during the afternoon and early evening. Humidity will continue to rise going into the next work week, and temperatures will begin a warming trend as well. Highs will be in the low 90s by Tuesday, but it will feel like closer to 100 degrees. I'm meteorologist Austin Powell with Storm Team 12, exclusive local station for the Mississippi Lottery.
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0: Amy went and toured a school yesterday with her daughter, which is pretty cool. 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
8: I'm meteorologist Austin Powell with Storm Team 12. Seasonal weather conditions are in store for this Friday. We will see a mix of sun and clouds throughout the day, and high temperatures will return to the upper 80s. This weekend will bring an increase in humidity as well as rain chances. Scattered showers and thunderstorms will be possible both Saturday and Sunday during the afternoon and early evening. Humidity will continue to rise going into the next work week, and temperatures will begin a warming trend as well. Highs will be in the low 90s by Tuesday, but it will feel like closer to 100 degrees. I'm meteorologist Austin Powell with Storm Team 12, exclusive local station for the Mississippi Lottery.
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15: I'm meteorologist Austin Powell with Storm Team 12. Seasonal weather conditions are in store for this Friday. We will see a mix of sun and clouds throughout the day, and high temperatures will return to the upper 80s. This weekend will bring an increase in humidity as well as rain chances. Scattered showers and thunderstorms will be possible both Saturday and Sunday during the afternoon and early evening. Humidity will continue to rise going into the next work week, and temperatures will begin a warming trend as well. Highs will be in the low 90s by Tuesday, but it will feel like closer to 100 degrees. I'm meteorologist Austin Powell with Storm Team 12, exclusive local station for the Mississippi Lottery.
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3: Right now, we are looking pretty good on 20 eastbound from Clinton to Jackson at just under a 10-minute drive. And westbound 20 moving well also. Brandon to Jackson at just over 10 minutes. The eastbound 20 drive from 220 to Pearl, including the stack, just over 5 minutes. Both sides of 220 from the I-55 split to the I-20 merge, just under 10 minutes. I'm Alan Beebe with Tom Jay with traffic.
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1: Fun Fact Friday.
2: A lot more twins are being born. The twin rate has increased by a third since the 80s, which is a lot. Right now, one out of every 42 babies is a twin.
3: Wow.
4: That's crazy.
2: There are 1.6 million twins born each year throughout the world. But yeah, one out of 42 is a twin.
3: I wonder why that's happening.
2: Great question.
3: I think it's our food, something we're eating.
2: Possibly could be preservatives, cell phone rays.
3: Oh, man. Internet.
2: Yeah.
3: Could be any of this.
2: Netflix. We just start listing crap. We have one twin amongst us, which is Raymundo. Anyway, no other twins, huh?
5: No.
6: Kevin has twins.
2: Oh, yeah. Kickoff Kevin, who works on our show, has twins.
5: That's wild. My sister has twins.
7: Yeah. And the other Morgan is a twin.
2: Yeah, now you guys are just picking people that are like show adjacent.
3: Any twin that you know?
5: My friend Cece has twins.
2: Sarah Michelle Tanner on Full House. Oh. Yeah, Mary-Kate and Ashley Olsen twins. All right, Amy, give me one.
6: So most arguments don't end because someone wins. They end because someone chooses peace over being right.
2: And I'd like to shout out my wife for that.
3: Oh.
2: Because that's usually what she does, even though she's right. She chooses peace and just lets me have it.
6: Yeah, a study found that 79% of men apologize when they're right just to end the argument and restore peace.
2: What?
6: So it sounds like Caitlin's the more manly one in the relationship.
2: Fair enough. I don't get offended at that. You ever see her play ball?
3: Yeah, she's good.
6: Yeah, she's pretty good.
3: Manly just sounds weird.
6: I was making a joke since you said
2: Oh, so you were being sexist. Fair enough.
6: I was just being a little hee hee ha ha.
2: Fair enough. Oh, but that's sexist now. Hee hee ha ha. Hey, what then? What's racist? Ha ha hee hee.
6: Whatever. I just thought it was interesting that
2: I'm surprised men apologize.
3: Yeah,
6: because you would.
2: Why do you keep going to me here?
6: Well, because honestly, when I saw this fact, I was like, Bobby would never apologize, especially if he knew he was right. Because you're not going to apologize even if you know.
2: Yes. I can agree there.
6: Okay.
2: I can agree. Maybe I got a little aggressive in my rightness. I can apologize. I'm sorry. I was a little aggressive with how much I was right.
3: But I'm still right.
6: True.
2: When Caesar's Palace first opened in Las Vegas in 1966, cocktail waitresses wore Greco-Roman wigs and would greet every guest with, "Welcome to Caesar's Palace, I am your slave."
3: Whoa.
6: Oh.
2: The good old days.
3: That would have been crazy.
2: That's wild. Lunchbox?
5: Yeah. Having a baby when a newborn comes into this world and you hold it for the first time, they only have one cup of blood in their entire body.
2: Really?
5: Yeah, when they're born, they have one cup of blood. That is it.
3: And then they just make more?
2: That's crazy.
5: Yeah, and then they make more.
2: Huh. Let me think about that.
3: One little cup.
2: I'm thinking about the cup. And no, that's still crazy. Well, yeah. I did all the thinking, and it's still crazy. Ranch dressing is named after Hidden Valley Ranch.
3: So they're the OG.
2: They created ranch dressing in the 1950s, and everybody else copied it by calling it ranch style.
3: Dang. Huh.
2: So they own ranch. It's their ranch. All right. Morgan?
7: The horn.
2: Hey, tough room today.
7: tough room.
2: You guys not feeling it. Morgan?
7: The horned lizard defends itself by shooting a stream of blood from its eyes.
3: Oh, yeah.
5: That's cool.
3: I've seen that. Not in person. Videos.
2: I saw a snake that shot venom out of its fangs the other day.
3: In person?
2: No, it was like a terrarium, and they were showing like these wild animals, and the eye thing is crazier than the snake thing, but I haven't seen that. But the snake goes to a mouse, just shoots liquid at it.
3: Oof.
2: It was like paralyzing liquid, but blood coming out of the eyes.
6: Oh,
2: that's tough. Tough room. Morgan, tough room. I'm telling you.
7: Hey, it's all right.
2: Like I was jumping in with some conversation piece here. Everybody else is just looking at their next one. Okay. Platypuses don't nurse their babies like other mammals. They concentrate their milk in their stomach and they sweat it out, and then the baby licks the sweat.
5: That's legit. Yeah.
2: Oh, thanks, guys.
3: Sounds gross.
2: Wow. Got some feedback on that one. Eddie?
3: Before 1957, our dollar bills did not say "In God We Trust," because in 1956, the year before that, that was the country's motto, which I had no idea. Dwight D. Eisenhower was like, hey, we're going
2: to. Who?
3: Dwight D. Yeah, Dwight. Or is it Dwight E?
2: No, go.
3: Dwight D. Eisenhower.
2: Got it.
5: Okay.
3: Yeah.
2: He said Eisenhower. I didn't know if that's what you thought his name really was.
3: No. He said, that's our country motto. Why not put it on our dollar bills? And so now we have "In God We Trust" in every dollar bill now.
2: Cool.
3: Yeah. Before then, it was just blank.
2: Dang.
3: Tough room.
2: Yeah. Dude, I'm telling you, this is the worst room today.
5: I got a question. How can they say in God we trust when it's supposed to be separation of state and church?
2: Well, like, separation of church and state, that means one can't get involved in the other, but you can still have. And also, God doesn't specify which exact God.
6: Which God?
5: Right, but I'm just.
3: Because like you say, like they're golf gods, lottery gods.
5: I understand, but I feel like that is forcing you to like be with God. Like it's like it's saying, you know,
3: well,
5: what?
3: Don't take the money then, dude.
5: Everybody in this country believes in God because it's on our, we're going to put it on our money. So it feels weird to me.
3: Well don't take it.
6: Have you thought about this before?
2: The separation of church and state is mostly like you're not teaching in public schools that are being paid for. You're not forcing them a specific religion. And I think they would feel like this doesn't actually force anybody to do anything, nor is it about a specific religion, because there are many religions that would be considered Christian. And even though this is a Christian country, this country separates God and, like you said, church and state.
5: Yeah.
2: And public schools aren't supposed to teach.
5: So we're just talking about schools. So, like, they could do that. Like, so if I, like, because if I'm a, what do they call them, atheist? Mm-hmm. They don't believe in God?
2: Yeah.
5: Like, couldn't they sue and be like, yo, you're putting it on the money? That's kind
2: of... It's more of a patriotic acknowledgement now, too. And it's definitely a loophole thing. But yes. But I would think you don't have to... I don't have a great answer. Except because, it's definitely a loophole. But also, you're not forced to learn.
5: Not forced to learn it, but you're forced to have it on your money. So let's say an atheist gets a $20 bill or whatever and scratches it out. Mm-hmm. He can get in trouble for defacing money.
2: Yeah, but that's a whole different thing, because you can deface any part of the money and get in trouble. It's not just about God.
5: Right, but let's say he's doing it because...
3: Religious reasons.
6: Then I would also like check on their mental well-being, because it's like, is it really that big of a deal?
2: It's also vague. I think that's so probably vague. If you were to fight the Supreme Court about it, I think it's so vague and just going, in God we trust, it's not about a specific God, and you're not putting it in a place where people have to learn about a specific religion or a specific God. I think it's a great question, but I think that would be the reason, is it is so vague. And the country, our forefathers said, hey, we don't think any sort of religion should be forced, but we are a country. They all believed in God.
5: Yeah. That's weird.
2: But it is, you have a point. But I think because it's so vague, that's why they get away with it.
5: Okay. Yes, I've thought about it, Amy.
2: Anyway, shout out.
6: No, I mean, I get
2: God.
6: It. I get the thought.
3: Shout out God.
2: Shout out God.
6: Yeah.
5: I'm not anti-him.
6: I guess
5: anti
6: I just
5: him.
6: Didn't
5: I'm
6: know
5: just,
6: you've spent a lot of time
3: you're not
6: anti-who
3: God?
6: It.
5: Yeah, that's what I'm
2: but
5: saying.
2: But even the answer is not a good answer back. I simply believe it's so vague. That is why.
5: All right.
2: Well, now I want to end on something.
3: Yeah, it's fun.
2: Not as...
6: controversial?
2: No, I would say theology-based.
3: Okay, what you got?
2: When Mr. Potato Head came out in 1952, it was just body parts on sharp spikes. You had to get your own potato.
3: That's funny. Yeah. Not included. Potato not included.
2: So you just get the body parts and you had to get your own potato.
3: That's funny.
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2: Next, a story that will drive Lunchbox crazy about somebody finding a diamond at that diamond park that he went to. Also, a woman who's 37, but she tricked people into adopting her because she lied and said she was 12. That story's coming up. And then a rule about the Taylor Swift-Travis Kelce wedding that they're saying is true. That's a pretty good rule. We'll talk about that next as well.
1: Bobby Bones.
2: Hey, it's Bobby Bones. Beth and Rip are back in a new series, Dutton Ranch, starring Cole Hauser, Kelly Riley, Ed Harris, and Annette Bening. 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Check it out.
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4: Hi, they're still doing some overnight road work that has the left lane blocked on 20 westbound between Highway 43 and Highway 80, and they're scheduled to work till 7 this morning. It is moving pretty good on both the northbound and southbound 55 at this hour, with the Canton to Jackson Drive at 20 minutes, and not seeing any major problems affecting your drive. I'm Alan Beebe with Tom Tabor Traffic.
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4: Looks like a pretty good drive on eastbound 20 from Clinton to Jackson now, just under 10 minutes. The eastbound 20 ride from 220 to Pearl, including the stack, is just over a five-minute travel time. If you're traveling westbound 20 now from Brandon to Jackson, you're looking at just over 10 minutes. And, of course, if you do see traffic problems, call us at pound 250, keyword Mississippi Traffic. And I'm Alan Beebe, Tom Saver Traffic.
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1: Hey, Bobby, calling from Wisconsin. The one thing that I was always told as a kid that I wonder as an adult why is stop, drop, and roll. I thought I was going to be on fire a lot more than I have been as an adult. Hope you guys are having a great day. Love listening to you guys on the way to and from work.
0: That's a good point. We were told we'd be catching on fire a lot. And the only way through life when we caught on fire to stop being on fire was to stop what you're doing, drop to the ground, and just start rolling. Never once. I learned that skill and never used it.
2: Well, you haven't been on fire yet.
3: Right. No one.
0: Exactly.
2: No, have you ever been on fire? Not yet.
0: I was on fire once. When I did my stuntman episode of Breaking Bobby Bones where they just set me on fire. That's pretty crazy.
3: Did you stop, drop, and roll?
0: No, I just screamed like, oh my God, this is crazy. that, and come to think of it, it's not just me who can prevent forest fires. Mm. That's what I was told.
3: By
0: only you can Smokey the freaking bear.
4: Yeah.
0: Did you guys have Smokey the bear?
3: Yes.
0: Did you have Give a Hoot, Don't Pollute?
4: Yep.
3: Yes, the owl.
0: Yeah.
3: Yes.
0: Did you have Dr. Red Duke on the news?
3: Dr. Red Duke was awesome.
0: I'm Dr. Red Duke.
3: He's a veterinarian.
4: No, didn't know
3: him. No. He wasn't? He had a big mustache?
0: Yeah, but he wasn't a veterinarian. He was a real doctor.
3: Okay.
0: He'd come on Channel 7 in Arkansas.
2: That's a real doctor. You mean like a human doctor?
0: Yeah.
2: Oh.
3: His name was Red Duke.
2: I do think he was an animal doctor.
3: I don't know. Maybe he had a dog with him or something. I don't remember.
0: Dr. Red Duke was from like a Texas hospital.
3: Yeah, man.
0: And he was like a little syndicated segment all over America. Did you guys have Channel 1?
2: Yeah.
3: Yes.
0: Back in high school.
3: That's what's his name?
4: Anderson Cooper.
0: Lisa Ling. Mm-hmm. Yeah, you said her. Anderson Cooper. Anything else we're missing here? We're walking down a retro road.
2: Reading Rainbow?
0: Old school. It's in a... Take a look.
2: It's in a book.
0: Reading Rainbow. I can do anything.
2: Take a look.
0: Anything else?
5: Yeah, the dare.
4: Dare.
0: We all signed that contract.
3: Oh, did you guys have McGruff?
0: Yeah, the crime dog.
4: Yep.
0: You take a bite of that crime.
2: I saw that vintage dare shirts were selling for like $300 on eBay, and I have a vintage dare shirt. But I don't know that I want to get rid of it.
0: Well, I know a place you could probably get about $300 for it.
2: Well, yeah. I just thought that was crazy that...
0: How big
2: they're selling for that much. Well, I was it's fits just normal on me. It must have been big on me as a kid.
0: Oh, like a child.
2: No, it still fits me. Like I could wear it right now. Maybe I'll wear it. Maybe I'll wear it tomorrow. Apparently it's in.
0: Well, if you wear it tomorrow, that's going to be Saturday. We won't see it. So
3: do that.
0: Maybe
2: I'll
0: Monday.
2: Take a pic.
0: Okay. Yeah, call us anytime. Voicemail us up 877-77-BOBBY. Even if it's the weekend, even if it's tomorrow and it's Saturday and Amy's in her McGruff shirt. Or what is it?
2: Dare
0: shirt. Leave us a voicemail. Yes, Bobby Bones. There's a country artist about to be a billionaire, which is crazy. We'll talk about that next.
6: Bobby Bones.
2: The folks at Audible have really worked some magic this time. 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
9: Like a pretty good drive now in both directions of I-20 with the eastbound 20 drive from Clinton to Jackson at just under 10 minutes. The eastbound 20 drive from 220 to Pearl, including the stack, is just over a 5-minute drive. If you're traveling 20 westbound from Brandon to Jackson, it's just over 10 minutes. Both sides of 220 from the I-20 split to the I-55 merge. Just under 10 minutes, I'm Alan Beebe, time saver traffic.
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7: All right, remember now the ramp from northbound 55 to I-220 is closed for road work. That's going to be through approximately June 17, and it is a 24/7 ramp closure. Good drive, though, on 55 northbound and southbound. That Canton to Jackson Drive now, looking pretty good. It's just over 20 minutes right now. No major problems on either side. I'm Alan Beebe, time saver for traffic.
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11: Bobby Bones.
12: Yeah.
13: So you saw someone trying to cheat the 10 items or less at the checkout line?
11: Yeah, well, and it didn't bother me, but a woman in line, she was not having it. And she called them out. Like, she counted the items in the basket. And she was like, you have 15.
13: No. Was it a packed day at the grocery store?
11: No, I mean, I was going in the middle of the day. It wasn't that bad. I would have never. In fact, I mean, I had secondhand embarrassment for the whole situation. If someone had a full cart, I'm not calling them out. That is not my place. If someone that works the store wants to handle that, that's fine. But I'm not going to be the item police.
12: The full cart, you got to say, you got to be like, a full cart in this line?
11: No, I'm not saying anything.
13: His total items.
11: 15. Well, that's what she said. I was overhearing because we were all in the same line. And I was like,
13: it's a full cart.
12: It's different.
13: You just side-eye them. I'm not the kind of person, unless it's a really packed grocery store, I'm not going to say anything.
11: Yeah. So I'm in line. I'm about to check out. He's behind me. She's behind him. And she's like, excuse me, sir, you have 15. So then he got out and she...
13: He left?
11: Well, she called him out. And then she got, so I guess it worked for her because she was able to continue on in the line where he, to his spot. But I thought, oh, this is so weird. Why did she do that?
13: What would you guys have done?
11: Nothing
12: with 15. Full cart for sure would have yelled something.
13: Would have said something.
11: No,
13: out
11: let's
13: loud.
11: Say you can't yell. You have to be like her where you're walking up behind this person in line. What are you going to say?
12: No, I wouldn't say anything to anyone except my family member. Whoever I'm there with, I'd be like, oh my gosh, a full cart, I can't believe it.
11: So
13: do you want them to hear it?
12: Yes,
13: though.
12: I'd got say it loud it, enough for it, them
13: got
12: to
13: got
12: hear
13: it. Got it. Lunchbox?
14: I think full cart, I'm saying something. I don't think I'm counting 15 because 15 is not a huge amount. So I wouldn't be able to look at it and be like, man, that's definitely over 10. Let me count. I don't think that's the big deal. But if it gets up to 20, 25, you start seeing like, okay, there's no way that's 10.
12: Right.
14: Got to say something because it's the etiquette and you got to set a precedent.
13: It's the etiquette?
14: Yeah.
12: Grocery store etiquette?
14: Grocery store etiquette. Like, if it says, you know, 15 items or less or 10 items or less, and they've got 25, 30 items, at some point you got to say, hey, man, maybe you didn't notice the sign, because maybe they didn't. Maybe they just saw the light and saw, oh, register on. And so you got to let them know. And they're like, oh, that's my mistake.
13: I don't think you're saying anything.
11: Yeah, definitely.
12: Can
11: not.
12: I ask you a question?
13: Yeah. I'm not saying anything. I'm just going to go to a different line. If it's not full, who cares?
14: Oh, I'm saying.
13: Yeah.
12: Six pack of beer. Is that six items?
13: No, it's one.
12: Okay.
14: What about three things of yogurt?
13: Are they held together by one?
14: No, they're individuals.
11: That's three things.
14: Okay, that's a huge question.
13: It just depends if it's bound by something.
11: Uh-huh. It's how many boop it needs.
13: Yes, it's boops.
12: Okay.
11: Yeah.
12: Okay,
13: so that guy, though, may have had things bound.
11: Mm, I don't know.
13: I don't like that guy, but still, that woman, it's 15.
11: Well, I don't think the guy did anything wrong. I feel like there's sort of like when you're going down the highway, speed limit is 70, but you can kind of go 80. But then in the line, you can kind of have 10 to 15.
13: So it's like the 9 miles an hour over rule.
11: Yeah.
13: He's probably not going to pull you over just doing 9 over. He thinks if it's just 5, all good.
12: A little buffer.
13: That lady needs chill out.
11: I was like, wow, she's bold. You're
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13: And now let's play Co-Wetzel. Here is High Road.

0: me something good.
1: Yeah. This college came up with the coolest way to honor a campus celebrity who spent years helping students. It's a really great story. I got it next here in our segment called Tell Me Something Good. 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Right now, let's go check traffic.
2: Hey, traffic moving very nicely this morning on both sides of 55. If you're driving Canton to Jackson, it is just over 20 minutes now. Both directions, not seeing any major problems to affect your drive. Northbound 55, the ride from Sidewheel Road to the split, just over 5 minutes. I-20-I-55 from the merge of the stack to Lakeland, just over 5 minutes. And I'm Alan Beebe with Time Saver Traffic.
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2: 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Coming up next.
3: We will play easy trivia. Yell out the answer if you know it. What continent has the most countries?
4: Asia.
3: Africa.
5: Good try, dude.
3: What ocean is on the East Coast?
4: Atlantic.
3: What's the name of the largest country in the world by land size?
5: Australia.
6: Russia.
4: Oh.
6: Yes. I had to make up for my little ocean mix up there.
3: What's the smallest continent by land area?
4: Antarctica.
3: Australia.
5: Oh, dang.
3: Dang.
7: It's all really? Too fast.
3: Yeah. We don't normally do speed round, but okay. Easy trivia. Next.
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3: Hyundai has always moved the future within reach. 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The new series, Dutton Ranch, is now streaming on Paramount Plus. Amy got an early version. She watched every episode. She loved it. Kelly Riley, Cole Hauser, they return as Beth and Rip, and this time they're taking on Texas. And look, if you know Beth and Rip, you know nothing is ever simple with them. They're trying to build a future together, trying to find some kind of peace. But that does not last long, because once they get to Texas, they're pulled right back into a world of corruption, danger, and a rival ranch that will do whatever it takes to protect its secrets. That's what makes the show so good. It's not just about land and power. It's about family, loyalty, survival, and what people are willing to do when everything they've built is on the line. And Texas is about to learn what happens when you pick the wrong fight, because Beth and Rip don't back down, and they definitely don't forget. Dutton Ranch, starring Cole Hauser, Kelly Riley, Annette Bening, and Ed Harris. Now streaming on Paramount Plus. Check it out.
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11: Hey, it looks like both sides of 55 looking pretty good. Southbound Canton to Jackson just over 20 minutes. The northbound getting a little slow now between Jackson and Canton at 25 minutes. If you're traveling the northbound 55 Sour Road to the Split Drive, that's just over 5 minutes. Both northbound and southbound 220 from the I-55 split to the I-20 merge, just under a 10-minute ride. I'm Alan Beebe, time saver traffic.
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0: 102.9, Miss 103, Jackson's number one for new country. Yes, Bobby Bones. Easy trivia. The category is space. Eddie, what planet do we live on?
1: Earth.
0: Good job. He's the returning champion. He's wearing the tiara. Amy, what shines during the day?
2: The sun.
0: Correct. Easy trivia. Lunchbox, what object orbits Earth at night?
3: I guess the moon.
0: That is correct. Morgan, what planet is known as the red planet?
2: Mars.
0: Correct.
3: Wow.
0: They do get a little harder, but it's easy trivia. Eddie has three wins. Lunchbox has one. Nobody else is on the board.
1: Wow. Amy.
0: If you miss it, you'll hear this.
4: You've been boned.
0: Ready to go.
1: Ready.
0: The category is words the Bobby Bones Show has trouble pronouncing. Who's the actor, Eddie, known for movies like Dances with Wolves and The Bodyguard?
1: That's Kevin Costner.
0: Correct.
1: There you go.
0: But Kevin Costner is how to say it. Amy, what colorful wax stick do people use to draw in color pictures?
2: Crayon.
0: Excuse me?
2: A crown.
0: I'll accept it. You said crown, but it's crayon.
2: Right, but that's words we have trouble pronouncing. Yeah,
0: yeah. Lunchbox. What emergency vehicle is used to take sick or injured people to the hospital?
3: Ambulance.
1: This is so dumb.
0: You know what? I'll accept it. It's ambulance, but we will accept that. Morgan, what cuisine includes pasta, pizza, and gelato?
2: That's Italian.
0: Italian. You know what? We'll accept that. It is Italian.
1: Oh, you're very nice today.
0: Next category.
3: Man, we're having fun today. This is a fun game.
0: The category is famous green characters. Eddie, who is the small one-eyed green villain in SpongeBob SquarePants who constantly tries to steal the Krabby Patty secret formula?
1: Whoa.
0: Who is the small one-eyed green villain in SpongeBob SquarePants who constantly tries to steal the Krabby Patty secret formula? Do you watch SpongeBob?
1: I've seen it a few times, but
0: you're not a big watcher.
1: I thought this guy owned the Krabby Patty. Is it Squidward?
0: Is that your answer?
1: I mean,
2: it doesn't matter what he actually does if you know his name.
1: Squidward.
0: Is that your answer?
1: Yes.
0: It's incorrect.
4: You've been boom.
0: Squidward works there.
1: Okay, that's what I thought.
0: Yeah.
1: So who's the green?
0: Mr. Krabs is
2: the owner.
0: Yeah.
1: Okay.
0: Do you know Morgan?
2: Yeah. Plankton.
0: It's Plankton.
1: No.
0: He's tiny.
1: Way.
0: Yeah, yeah.
1: Dang.
2: I would have never
0: Plankton
2: known
0: boned
2: that.
0: Eddie. All right, here we go. Amy, what green superhero's real name is Bruce Banner?
2: Incredible Hulk.
0: I'll accept it.
2: What would it?
0: Crayon. Okay. What? Okay. Yeah, it's Hulk. Yeah. Yeah.
2: Is he not Incredible Hulk?
0: Well, it depends who you talk to.
2: Okay.
0: What green ogre, Lunchbox says, better out than in?
3: What?
0: The category is famous green characters. What green ogre says better out than in?
3: Better out than in? Is it like a TV show? Is it?
0: Does everybody else here want to punch themselves in the face right now?
1: I mean, yeah, I do. So
0: yeah, okay. Go ahead. What green ogre says better out than in?
3: Everybody wants to punch themselves in the face.
0: That's not a hint.
1: Don't focus
3: on
1: that.
3: I literally don't understand. Like, is it from a show? Like,
0: the category is famous green characters. What green ogre says better out than in?
3: Better out than in.
0: 5 seconds.
3: Better out than in.
0: Answer?
3: Oscar the Grouch. I have no idea.
2: Oh,
0: okay,
2: wow.
0: So I don't know the saying, but I know one green ogre in the world.
1: One ogre.
3: I don't know what you're talking about.
2: A green ogre. Don't know. If he just said, name a green ogre.
3: I don't know one. I don't know what you're talking
2: okay,
3: about.
2: He That's why I'm know. So
0: confused. Okay, what if I just said, name something green in a cartoon that had Princess Fiona?
3: Okay, see.
4: You've been boned.
2: Well, Shrek is an ogre.
0: Shrek is a green ogre.
3: Right, but so you got to say from a movie. I mean, you're just
1: saying. No, you don't. You don't have to say any of that.
0: Green ogre.
2: I didn't even know he said that.
0: I didn't either. But green ogre, I know one ogre, and he's green, and it's Shrek. Yeah. Yeah. All right, there you go. Lunchbox is out. Morgan, what green movie character from Star Wars trained Luke Skywalker?
2: Oh, that is Yoda.
0: Correct. Trained he did. Did I do that okay?
1: You did.
0: I've never said it. I don't really know it, yeah. Geography. Eddie's out.
1: Yeah, it's just Damian Morgan.
0: Wow. Somebody's going to have their first win. What U.S. state, Amy, is shaped like a mitten?
2: Oh. Like a mitten. I think it's in the Upper Peninsula.
0: 5 seconds. What U.S. state is shaped like a mitten?
2: Is it where Ray's from? Michigan?
0: Is that your answer?
2: Yeah.
0: The answer is Michigan.
2: Yes. Shout out, Ray.
0: Morgan, what mountain range runs along the eastern United States?
5: The Appalachian Mountains.
0: Correct.
1: Good nice. Job.
0: All right. Well, there you have it. The category is math. Amy, what is the square root of 144?
2: 12.
0: Wow.
1: Hey, well, impressive.
2: That's from...
0: there you have it.
2: My granite days. Just to measure.
0: Oh, yeah. Good for you.
2: Mm-hmm.
0: What is 36 divided by 6, Morgan?
5: 6.
0: Correct. Wow.
1: Good.
0: Hey, well, there you have it. Eddie, you suck at math. You want one for fun?
1: Sure.
0: What's 7 squared?
1: Huh? 7 squared, is that 7 times 7?
0: I don't know. I'm just asking the question for fun.
1: 35.
0: No. Oh, my God. It is 7 times 7, but it's 49.
1: 49 is 7 times... Hey, I was thinking 7 times 5.
0: That was just for our enjoyment, and you know what? I kind of felt bad. The category is music. Amy, what famous composer became deaf later in life?
2: That's an artist who cut his ear off. That's very different. Was Beethoven deaf?
0: You guys keep asking me questions. You know I can't answer them.
2: Beethoven.
0: Correct. Morgan, how many strings does a standard guitar have?
5: Oh, shoot. I tried to learn guitar one time.
0: When you were trying to be a singer?
5: Yeah,
1: oh, yeah. Oh, my gosh. Those were the days.
5: Yeah. I took guitar lessons, so you'd think I would have picked something up, but... Oh, gosh. I want to say there's 5. 1, 2, 3, 4, 5. I'm looking at it. I'm trying to visualize the strings. I'm trying to remember the simple ones. I can't. There's not 4. And I think 6 is too many. Is it 6? It's 5 or 6. Maybe. I think it's 5.
0: How many strings does a standard guitar have? Morgan?
5: 5.
0: Wrong.
5: Dang it.
0: 6.
5: No. Six.
4: You've been booed.
0: You can put her on the board. Yes. Amy with her first win. Hit it. Nice job, Amy.
2: Thank you.
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9: Well, we've got an accident now causing some problems, too. Northbound 55 at the Woodrow Wilson Avenue exit has a left lane blocked, and we're seeing pretty good backup now, like about maybe 3 miles of backup, pretty heavy through that area, so we take it easy. Northbound 55, Jackson to Canton now, you're looking at just under a half an hour drive, a little over a five-minute delay. The northbound drive is still just over 20 minutes, and I'm Alan Beebe, Time Saver Traffic.
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14: NCAA Baseball Tournament Super Regionals get underway. Ole Miss will face Auburn tonight. Mississippi State takes on Georgia tomorrow. The Blue Jays allowed just 4 hits, beat the Braves 7-2 to avoid the sweep in Atlanta. The Hurricanes rallied from 2 goals down in the 3rd period, beat the Golden Knights 4-3 in overtime to even the Stanley Cup final at a game apiece. I'm Ronza Moss.
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That would be your iHeart Country world premiere, brand new from Taylor Swift. I knew it. I knew you. And as always, we got it to you first here on the At Work Show. Just getting underway. I am the At Work guy, Billy Greenwood, along with Jelly Roll and Shaboozy.

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5: I'm meteorologist Austin Powell with Storm Team 12. Partly cloudy skies will continue throughout this afternoon and evening. Highs will peak in the upper 80s, but it will feel like the low 90s. This weekend will bring an increase in humidity as well as rain chances. Scattered showers and thunderstorms will be possible both Saturday and Sunday during the afternoon and early evening. Humidity will continue to rise going into the next work week, and temperatures will begin a warming trend as well. Highs will be in the low 90s by Tuesday, but it will feel like it is closer to 100 degrees. I'm meteorologist Austin Powell with Storm Team 12, exclusive local station for the Mississippi Lottery.
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Miss 103. Hey, it's Bobby Bones. Hope you have a great weekend. The Bobby Bones Show podcast, it is up. We talked to Corey Kent, Olympic gold medalist Sean Johnson, Amy Grant, and we found out who the strongest grip of the show is. There you go. 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

0: 102.9, Miss 103, Jackson's number one for new country. It's an open phone Friday on today's At Work show. Celebrating, by the way, your good news. If you've got a birthday, maybe today or this weekend, anniversary, something awesome happened at work, let me know about that. Or maybe something like this.
1: So I actually just won $20 on a scratch-off ticket. I've never won anything before in my life. So, like, this is huge for me. Someone gifted it to me. I won $20. Like, I'm walking on cloud nine right now.
0: I think the only thing I ever won with a scratch-off was a free ticket, and that's just enough to be frustrating, isn't it? Oh, there you go. Hit that talk back, Mike. 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
1: 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I'll tell you all about that after Morgan Wallen, don't we?

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25: I'm meteorologist Austin Powell with Storm Team 12. Partly cloudy skies will continue throughout this afternoon and evening. Highs will peak in the upper 80s, but it will feel like the low 90s. This weekend will bring an increase in humidity as well as rain chances. Scattered showers and thunderstorms will be possible both Saturday and Sunday during the afternoon and early evening. Humidity will continue to rise going into the next work week, and temperatures will begin a warming trend as well. Highs will be in the low 90s by Tuesday, but it will feel like it is closer to 100 degrees. I'm meteorologist Austin Powell with Storm Team 12, exclusive local station for the Mississippi Lottery.
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0: 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Open phone Friday on today's At Work show. I, by the way, am the At Work guy, Phil Greenwood, sharing your good news. This was good news.
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0: I bought a new bike during the pandemic. 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I put it on the show. And I'm going to get you Kane Brown, heaven, in less than 10 minutes.
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That, by the way, is your iHeartCountry world premiere, brand new Taylor Swift. I knew it, I knew you. You got it first here on the Talk Back Lunch Break with me, Billy Greenwood, and Eric Church.

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3: Hey, since that accident has cleared, everything else is cleared up on both sides of 55 now. The Canton to Jackson Drive in both directions, just over 20 minutes. The drive now on eastbound 20 from Clinton to Jackson, just under 10 minutes. Westbound 20 looking good, too, also now from Brandon to Jackson, just over 10 minutes. And I'm Alan Beebe with Time Saver Traffic.
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27: I'm meteorologist Austin Powell with Storm Team 12. Partly cloudy skies will continue throughout this afternoon and evening. Highs will peak in the upper 80s, but it will feel like the low 90s. This weekend will bring an increase in humidity as well as rain chances. Scattered showers and thunderstorms will be possible both Saturday and Sunday during the afternoon and early evening. Humidity will continue to rise going into the next work week, and temperatures will begin a warming trend as well. Highs will be in the low 90s by Tuesday, but it will feel like it is closer to 100 degrees. I'm meteorologist Austin Powell with Storm Team 12, exclusive local station for the Mississippi Lottery.
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0: Jackson's number one for new country, 102.9, Miss 103. Less than an hour away from your next chance of winning your trip to this year's iHeartRadio Music Festival in Las Vegas, where, among others, Kenny Chesney and Lainey Wilson will be. We'll get you there and also get you $1,000 to spend while you are there, coming up just after 1 on today's At Work show.
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Hey, it's Bobby Bones. Hope you have a great weekend. The Bobby Bones Show podcast, it is up. We talked to Corey Kent, Olympic gold medalist Sean Johnson, Amy Grant, and we found out who the strongest grip of the show is. 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

0: 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Open Phone Friday on today's At Work show. Sharing your good news as well. This is fantastic news. I only have one problem with it. Here's the talkback message.
1: All right, I got some good news for today, man. My son just graduated.
0: Oh.
1: It's a big deal for me because, you know, my father wasn't there. So I'm trying to be the best dad that I can be, and I'm showing up every day.
0: I think that is awesome. The problem I have with that is he didn't tell me his son's name. He didn't tell me his name. So as much as I want to celebrate with him and congratulations, make sure you let me know who you are when you're leaving me your good news on that talkback mic on the free iHeartRadio app on an Open Phone Friday, where I'll get you shaboozy in less than 10 minutes.
2: If you're traveling in Simpson County, we've got some road work southbound on Siloam Road at Highway 49 South. The left lane is blocked. Also, we've got some ongoing road work along I-20 between Edwards and Flowers. Also, watch for construction work in the northbound I-55 ramp to I-220 South.
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In the meantime, from Luke Combs, there ain't no love in Oklahoma. 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
23: Kelsey Mitchell had 25 points in the Indiana Fever, beat the Atlanta Dream 83-71 on Thursday. Aaliyah Boston added 19 points, 7 rebounds, and 3 blocks. Caitlin Clark had 17 points, 8 assists, and 7 rebounds. Meantime, rookie Olivia Miles put up 28 to lead the Minnesota Lynx over the Golden State Valkyries, 87-84. 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

102.9, Miss 103, Jackson's number one for new country. Still time to text this hour's nationwide keyword festival to 200-200. 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She drank

Miss 103. Hey, it's Bobby Bones. Hope you have a great weekend. The Bobby Bones Show podcast, it is up. We talked to Corey Kent, Olympic gold medalist Sean Johnson, Amy Grant, and we found out who the strongest grip of the show is. There you go. 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
1: Jackson's number one for new country, 102.9. Miss 103, trying to get an answer to today's Google Buster question on the At Work Show. If you missed the question, 77% of millennials say they like doing this at work, and that's nearly twice the percentage of their older colleagues who apparently don't like doing this at work. Michelle says she knows the answer. Michelle?
2: Face-to-face meetings
1: is word for word correct. That is absolutely right. 77% of millennials prefer face-to-face meetings. 77%, about half of that percentage for their older colleagues who prefer to do it via Teams. In their pajamas, that's me. That's also the answer to your Google Buster question. Nice job.
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1: 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That's travel. Enter it now.

Josh Ross, Hate How You Look. This is Bubba, and you are in the home stretch. Happy Friday to you. Feel good Friday. That's what I'm talking about. It is beautiful outside today, and I know it's been a long week, but we made it, and we are going to push through. Next up, Lee Bryce, One of Them Girls on Miss 103, Jackson's number one for new country.

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2: 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Catch it all day right here.

I Knew It, I Knew It by Taylor Swift. This is Bubba, and you are in the home stretch. Aviation Discovery Day is tomorrow. That's right. And we're going to have Brandon Stevens on with the Mississippi Wing of the Commemorative Air Force to give us all the details in just a moment. Next up, we've got I Ain't Coming Back by Morgan Wallen and Post Malone on Miss 103, Jackson's number one for New Country.

0: Razorbacks, Luke Bryant, Someone Else Is Calling You Baby. This is Bubba, and you are in the home stretch. Happy Friday to you. I'm sitting here talking to Brandon Stevens with the Mississippi Wing of the Commemorative Air Force, putting on the Aviation Discovery Day. Brandon, thank you for having me, man. I appreciate you.
1: Yes, sir. Thank y'all for having us on. Aviation Discovery Day tomorrow, 10 a.m., 6 p.m. Weather is going to be great. Y'all come join us. We've got everything from helicopters, vintage aircraft, World War II aircraft, STEM activities, NASA displays. Y'all come have a good time with us.
0: Yeah, last year was huge, man. It was a big event. It was a family-friendly event, and this year is going to be bigger and better.
1: Yes, sir. We've actually got the Top Gun Maverick cockpit on display. You can get in, take pictures, put on a flight helmet, act like you're a fighter pilot.
0: And look, we're going to keep digging into this, but Aviation Discovery Day is right here in your own backyard at the Madison Airport. It's tomorrow from 10 till 6. Don't miss it. This is Bubba, and you're listening to Miss 103, Jackson's number one for New Country.
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0: I'm meteorologist Austin Powell with Storm Team 12. Partly cloudy skies will continue throughout this afternoon and evening. Highs will peak in the upper 80s, but it will feel like the low 90s. This weekend will bring an increase in humidity as well as rain chances. Scattered showers and thunderstorms will be possible both Saturday and Sunday during the afternoon and early evening. Humidity will continue to rise going into the next work week, and temperatures will begin a warming trend as well. Highs will be in the low 90s by Tuesday, but it will feel like it is closer to 100 degrees. I'm meteorologist Austin Powell with Storm Team 12, exclusive local station for the Mississippi Lottery.
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That's Russell Dickerson, Happened to Me. This is Bubba, and you are in the home stretch. I'm going to go ahead and give away a pair of Travis Tritt tickets for next Saturday night at the Brandon Amphitheater. Third caller, 601-995-0103. That's 601-995-0103. Third caller wins a pair of tickets to Travis Tritt for next Saturday night, June 13th at the Brandon.

This is Bubba, and you are in the home stretch. I'm out here at Aviation Discovery Day. They're getting everything set up at the Madison Airport. We'll be talking to Brandon Stevens again just in a moment. Next up, Brantley Gilbert, bottoms up on Miss 103, Jackson's number one for New Country.

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0: That's Ella Langley choosing Texas. 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This is Bubba, and you're listening to Miss 103, Jackson's number one for new country, and I'm out here at the Aviation Discovery Day. They're getting all set up for tomorrow's event. Brandon, tell me about parking and the price to get in.
1: Yeah, so parking for the event is going to be at Ridgecrest Baptist Church on Old Canton Road across the street from the airport. Entry to get in is $10 per person, but children under 12 get in for free, veterans get in for free, active military gets in for free. Just come to the door, let us know you're military, and it's going to be a great time.
0: There you go, and also cash and card, so they're taking both. Just have your payment ready so everybody can get in and start the festivities. I read that this morning.
1: Oh, yeah, that's going to be great. We've got dedicated lines. It'll be easy to see. Just get in the line you want to use and come on in, have fun.
0: There it is. And like I mentioned before, you know, you never know. We're trying to plant a seed of aviation. You know, we'll get into it in a minute. But Brandon just started flying 5 or 6 years ago. So and if that's something that you've been thinking about and you want to do, come on out and meet some people who really love aviation. And who knows, you might have a fighter pilot in your back seat right now and you don't even know it. This is Bubba, and we're doing it live on Miss 103.
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0: This is Bubba doing it live on Miss 103. I'm sitting here talking to Brandon Stevens with the Mississippi Wing of the Commemorative Air Force Explore, Learn, Soar. Discovery Aviation.
1: Yes, sir. Aviation Discovery Day is going to be a great day. We've got ways for you to get into aviation. I mean, we have stuff. You learn how to be a mechanic. Learn how to fly the airplane. You want to be a pilot? Come on. We'll have Discovery flights available for purchase from the local flight school. There's no age limit.
0: Yeah.
1: You can come learn how to fly an airplane. It's going to be a great time.
0: No doubt about it, man. And I tell you, like we were talking about last year, it was huge last year. And you had planes taking off, helicopters taking off, kids' eyes popping out of their heads, family fun event. You're going to have food trucks, fun for all ages, And like Brandon just said, there's no age limit. Maybe you're empty nesting now. Maybe you have a little bit of time on your hands when you didn't have it for years. This is a great little event for you. And maybe if you're in the Air Force, you're retired, and you just moved to town, come on out and meet some people that are just like you and they love aviation. This is Bubba, and you're listening to Miss 103, Jackson's number one for new country.
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0: That's Corey Kent, This Heart. This is Bubba, and you are in the home stretch. I am so fired up. It is Friday, if you can't tell. I'm out here at Aviation Discovery Day out at the Madison Airport. It is not until tomorrow. They're getting everything set up, and we'll get back on with Brandon Stevens, and he'll let us know even more details about tomorrow's fantastic event. Next up, Kenny Chesney, The Good Stuff on Miss 103, Jackson's number one for new country.
1: Well, me and my lady had our first big fight, so I drove around till I saw the neon lights of a corner bar.

You by Luke Combs. 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Next up, Luke Bryan, Country and She Knows It on Miss 103, Jackson's number one

0: That's Lainey Wilson. Heart like a truck. This is Bubba, and you are in the home stretch. Happy Friday, y'all. I cannot believe it's Friday. I'm so thankful it's Friday. I am wore out, and I am excited about Aviation Discovery Day. Sitting here talking to Brandon with the Mississippi Wing of the Commemorative Air Force. Thanks for having me out, and thanks for doing this for the community.
1: Man, yeah, we're happy to have y'all here. This is going to be a very cool event. There's lots of stuff for you to get your hands on. Kids can get involved. We'll have different vendors that have different things for aviation. We'll have a little NASA STEM display. There's a traveling museum that came over from the Southern Heritage Air Foundation over in Tallulah, Vicksburg. It's a good family-friendly event. There's lots of stuff to see and get your hands on.
0: And also, look, we want everybody to come. We want the young kids to come. We want the old kids to come. We want you to grab your grandparents and come. There's going to be some shade for people that need to be in the shade. And there's going to be plenty of sunshine for people out there that want to take that in, too. So take advantage. Aviation Discovery Day tomorrow at the Madison Airport from 10 till 6. This is Bubba, and you're listening to Miss 103, Jackson's number one for New Country. This is Bubba doing it live on Miss 103 from the Madison Airport for Aviation Discovery Day. There'll be rides, Brandon.
1: Yes, sir. We've got four different aircraft offering rides tomorrow. We've got the Bell 47 helicopter. It's like kind of like a little bubble canopy. You can kind of see everything around you, above, below, to the sides. We've got an L Stinson L5, a T6 Texan for those that want more of a thrill, and an open cockpit Stearman biplane.
0: Tell you what, last year, if you stood there, which I did for a couple of hours, and watched the helicopter take off and land, and when there was kids in there, their eyes was just as big as the bubble. So you're exactly right. Today, tomorrow, for Aviation Discovery Day, y'all, this is to inspire the future, to spark curiosity. Today's discovery of aviation is tomorrow's pilots. So take a look in your backseat right now. That little boy or girl right there could be a commercial pilot or a fighter pilot. Protecting all of us. This is Bubba, and you're listening to Miss 103, Jackson's number one for New Country.
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3: Got a pretty smooth ride going right now on both sides of 55. The Jackson to Canton Drive in both directions, just over 20 minutes. We're seeing no major problems right now on either side. And the southbound 55 drive from the split to Sidewell Road, you're looking at just over 5 minutes. And the drive on North I-20, I-55 from the merge of the stack to Lakeland, just over 5 minutes, and I'm Alan Beebe.
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29: I'm meteorologist Austin Powell with Storm Team 12. Partly cloudy skies will continue throughout this afternoon and evening. Highs will peak in the upper 80s, but it will feel like the low 90s. This weekend will bring an increase in humidity as well as rain chances. Scattered showers and thunderstorms will be possible both Saturday and Sunday during the afternoon and early evening. Humidity will continue to rise going into the next work week, and temperatures will begin a warming trend as well. Highs will be in the low 90s by Tuesday, but it will feel like it is closer to 100 degrees. I'm meteorologist Austin Powell with Storm Team 12, exclusive local station for the Mississippi Lottery.
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Jason Aldean, Don't Tell on Me. This is Bubba, and you are in the home stretch. I'm out here at the Madison Airport getting ready for Aviation Discovery Day. We'll get Brandon Stevens back on in just a moment with the Mississippi Wing of the Commemorative Air Force. Next up, Old Dominion, Hotel Key on Miss 103, Jackson's number one for newcomers.

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1: 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Jackson's number one for

That's Wrong Hearts by Low Cash. This is Bubba, and you are in the home stretch. Bad day or good day, it's still Friday. So sit up straight and make it happen. Next up, Carrie Underwood, Before He Cheats, on Miss 103, Jackson's number one for New Country.

0: That's Morgan Wallen, Don't We? This is Bubba, and you are in the home stretch on Miss 103. And I don't know about y'all, but these honeydews, they just don't end, right? You think you've got the yard taken care of, then you look outside and you're like, I thought I just cut the grass. Didn't I just cut the grass? You did just cut the grass, and it's grown again. This weather is just enough to make this grass grow as fast as possible. So I'm the bearer of bad news out here. But if you think you just cut the grass and you don't have to do it this weekend, you better take a peek. You better take a peek. This is Bubba, and you're listening to Miss 103, Jackson's number one for new country.
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2: All right, they've already cleared that disabled vehicle out of the way that was blocking the right lane on northbound 49 before Harper Street. And the backup now is minimal at this time, so it'll clear out pretty soon. Traffic on 55 southbound Canton to Jackson just over 20 minutes. That northbound 55 drive, the same thing. And no major problems on either side of Mallon BB Time Saver Traffic.
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Miss 103, Jackson's number one for new country, 102.9, Miss 103. It's Brooke Taylor, the iHeart Country World Premiere. I Knew It, I Knew You by Taylor Swift here on the show. And we're going to settle the debate about National Donut Day and if that is the superior workplace treat. Okay, details next.

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2: All right, we have no major problems on your ride on eastbound 20 from Jackson to Brandon now, just over 10 minutes. And westbound 20 looking good. Jackson to Clinton, just under 10 minutes. The 20 westbound drive from Pearl to 220 in Clinton to Stack, just over 10 minutes. Both sides of 220 from the I-20 split to the I-55 merge, just under 10 minutes. And I'm Alan Beebe with Time Saver Traffic.
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2: I'm meteorologist Roberto Zamora with Storm Team 12. When it comes to this evening, spotty showers are going to be possible, but for the majority of us, we won't be seeing that rainfall. If you do get a light shower, all it's going to do is just cool you off real quick and move on out of the area. As we go into the overnight, we're expecting mostly dry conditions, and that cloud coverage will keep on increasing. So mostly cloudy skies by the time you're waking up early on your Saturday morning. I'm meteorologist Roberto Zamora with Storm Team 12, exclusive local station for live Powerball and Mega Million drawings.
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1: It's Brooke Taylor. 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

0: 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Miss 103. Hey, it's Bobby Bones. Hope you have a great weekend. The Bobby Bones Show podcast, it is up. We talked to Corey Kent, Olympic gold medalist Sean Johnson, Amy Grant, and we found out who the strongest grip of the show is. 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

0: 103. It's Brooke Taylor. I can't believe how divided this conversation is here today. It's National Donut Day, June 5th each year. I don't know if you knew that, but lots of places give out free donuts and things like that. But our work this morning decided to give out free breakfast tacos. So I'm just wondering, donuts, breakfast tacos, bagels, what is the best treat if you're getting it for free at work?
1: I love a bagel. The bagels are the best because you can grab a couple and then you can just get your work done and then just eat while you're working.
0: I will say that bagels are easier to grab a couple because they don't go as stale as quickly. A donut, you sit it out for too long and it's not good. Tacos, they're not hot. I get it. Okay, so I get it.
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3: There is a full closure of Old Byram Road at I-55 through late June for road work. And right now, you got a little over a 20-minute ride going on both sides of 55 now from Jackson to Canton, and no major problems on either side. The 55 southbound drive from the split to Sidwell Road, just over 5 minutes. I'm Alan Beebe with Time Saver Traffic.
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1: 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Just go enter that on our website. We'll get you qualified for that cash. All right, good luck.

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2: Right now, traffic moving along pretty good on westbound 20, the Jackson to Clinton Drive. You're looking at just under 10 minutes. 20 westbound from Pearl to 220, including the stack, clocking in at 10 minutes. And if you're traveling the Jackson to Brandon Drive on eastbound 20, it is just over 10 minutes. If you see traffic problems, call us. Pound 250, keyword Mississippi traffic. I'm Alan Beebe, Time Saver Traffic.
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28: I'm meteorologist Roberto Zamora with Storm Team 12. When it comes to this evening, spotty showers are going to be possible, but for the majority of us, we won't be seeing that rainfall. If you do get a light shower, all it's going to do is just cool you off real quick and move on out of the area. As we go into the overnight, we're expecting mostly dry conditions, and that cloud coverage will keep on increasing. So mostly cloudy skies by the time you're waking up early on your Saturday morning. I'm meteorologist Roberto Zamora with Storm Team 12, exclusive local station for Live Powerball and Mega Million drawings.
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1: It's Brooke Taylor. I know it's Friday. You're ready for the weekend. You've probably tuned out by now, like when it comes to, you know, finishing up work or doing whatever tasks you need to. But I just wanted to say the words thank you. You probably haven't heard that enough today. So thank you for being here.

Miss 103. Hey, it's Bobby Bones. Hope you have a great weekend. The Bobby Bones Show podcast, it is up. We talked to Corey Kent, Olympic gold medalist Sean Johnson, Amy Grant, and we found out who the strongest grip of the show is. 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

0: 102.9, Miss 103. It's Brooke Taylor. Just getting to some more song requests that are coming in over on the iHeartRadio app here on this show. This is from Elizabeth.
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3: All right, the accident on northbound 55 just past the Highway 463 exit has cleared. But we do have some other backup on the southbound side up in the Gluckstadt area. So be careful through there until that all clears out. Now, the southbound 55 Canton to Jackson Drive, just over 25 minutes. And I'm Alan Beebe, Time Saver Traffic.
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1: It's Brooke Taylor, man. The iHeart Country World premiere, that new Taylor Swift. It's been so long since we've gotten new country music from her. That's going to be in the new Toy Story movie. It's called I Knew It.

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2: All right, we're not doing too bad at this time. Just a little over a 20-minute ride on both sides of 55, Jackson to Canton. We have no accidents or breakdowns, no major problems. Traffic moving pretty good on the 55 southbound drive from the split to Sidewell Road in just over 5 minutes. And 20 westbound, Jackson to Clinton, just under a 10-minute drive. I'm Alan Beebe with Time Saver Traffic.
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30: Ole Miss will face SEC rival Auburn for the first time this season tonight in Game 1 of the NCAA Super Regionals. Hunter Elliott takes the ball for the Rebels. Mississippi State Baseball visits Georgia tomorrow in the opener of their Super Regional. The winner moves on to the College World Series. ESPN is planning another round of layoffs to trim on and off-air employees, duplicated by the acquisition of NFL Network. I'm Frank Garrity.
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We are Miss 103, Jackson's number one for new country. It's Brooke Taylor. Can you believe it? 12 years ago this week, Miranda Lambert released her fifth studio album, Platinum. I don't know why that feels like it was yesterday, but Miranda Lambert, I feel like she's just not slowing down.

Miss 103. Hey, it's Bobby Bones. Hope you have a great weekend. The Bobby Bones Show podcast, it is up. We talked to Corey Kent, Olympic gold medalist Sean Johnson, Amy Grant, and we found out who the strongest grip of the show is. There you go. 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
4: Well, we are in pretty good shape. Both sides of 55 moving very nicely. Jackson to Canton, just over 20 minutes, and there are no major problems on either side. The I-20, I-55, from the Merge, the Stack to Lakeland, a 5-minute drive. And both sides of I-220 from the I-55 split to the I-20 merge, just under 10 minutes. And I'm Alan Beebe, Time Saver Traffic.
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